0: Jazz.
1: Quand le jazz est là.
2: I don't like the word jazz.
0: You don't? What would you call?
1: Avec Stanley Péan.
2: 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All the social melodies are in the air. No jazz anymore.
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0: 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Huh? 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Can I show you about the finer things? We forget about the minor
1: 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Pour nous écouter, où que vous soyez, rendez-vous sur l'application Radio-Canada Audio.

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I let you live in my kid's house. You said it was just a shack.

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Lord, what they do. People have a good time.

0: 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I still love you. Although I know you dead and gone, but I still love you, baby.
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